0: very different
1: very
0: holidays,
1: different.
0: Didn't we?
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half of the year, but it's true. So what I will say is if you haven't yet organised a cheeky little mid-year getaway, that is where you need us, because we're sending you to the UK for the Capital Summertime Ball, which means you and your bestie, summertime in London at Wembley Stadium, seeing Niall Horan, Ray, Jason Derulo, this guy, Calvin Harris. If you want to win 13, 24, 10, let me get you in the running.

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1: If you're a Crows supporter, feeling pretty good about things.
2: Kids tackle. Curtain out wide. Court for the win.
1: Honestly,
3: ridiculous.
1: It was ridiculous.
3: Yeah.
1: Oh, I mean, it was just a beautiful finish to what is easily the best game in the country outside of the finals.
3: Yeah, absolutely. And one man who was central to it is the very best friend of our show from the Crows, Alex Neil-Bullen. Welcome.
4: Good morning, Jones and Hazy. How are we?
3: Oh, man, how does that feel hearing that audio back of the winning moment?
4: Oh, it is actually insane to hear from an audio point of view. Yeah. When you're out there, obviously all you can hear is the crowd, but to hear how hyped the commentary was, it probably just solidifies what a game of footy we all saw and that I was lucky enough to be a part of, Jodes.
3: What was the feeling like when Port obviously kicked a goal late in that last quarter and people started to leave the stadium, Alex? People thought it was done and dusted and they just didn't want to see Port get over the line. So what was your feeling? Were you feeling a little bit deflated when that went through or did you still have hope?
4: You've always got hope, Jones, but yeah, there's certainly a level of, oh, you are kidding. Like, this is not going to happen, is it? And then you quickly snap yourself back into how long's left, how can you control the game in your position. So I guess over the years, Jones, fortunately and unfortunately,

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That's right, win a million cents. 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No!

0: is Jace, Lauren and Clint.
1: Turn it up.
2: On Nova.
3: Now that I'm reading this, I feel like there's been a female journal that's putting this out there.
1: Oh, yeah.
3: There's a story floating around saying, helping with domestic chores like washing up, vacuuming and cleaning can boost a man's libido. Now, I know we've sort of touched on this in the past.
1: It can boost a man's libido or it just makes a woman like their husband more and then they get...
4: Like irresistible.
3: Well, it's a scientific finding that could help pop up a failing marriage in more ways than one.
1: Oh, well, yeah, thank you. We didn't need a therapist to tell us that. Hey, mate, why don't you stack the dishwasher and unstack it? That's hot.
3: Well, forget the dishwasher. Remember, Paul, your fiancé got you going the other week.
1: He watched me the other day how I like to make the bed. And he started making the bed the way I like the bed being made. And I walk
3: That's
1: in, it's like 10:30 and walk into our room and I'm like this. Oh,
5: what, like hospital corners?
1: Like just, it's just neat.
3: The pillows are perfect. Does he
1: chop? Cushion, like, you know, the European pillows are there. The doona's folded down. And it's like living in a hotel. And I said to him the other day, I am madly in love with you.
3: See, I appreciate
1: all
3: that.